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11: Hazy sunshine and warm for the rest of today. Look for highs in the low to mid 80s. Tonight, clear to partly cloudy with some patchy fog, a low down to 60. For your Tuesday, a chance of rain and storms mainly south of Wausau in the morning. Otherwise, a mix of sun and clouds. Another warm day, high 84, up to 82 on Wednesday. I'm 9 News meteorologist Justin Lowe.
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1: 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You are right! 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
9: Hazy sunshine and warm for the rest of today. Look for highs in the low to mid 80s. Tonight, clear to partly cloudy with some patchy fog, a low down to 60. For your Tuesday, a chance of rain and storms mainly south of Wausau in the morning. Otherwise, a mix of sun and clouds. Another warm day, high 84, up to 82 on Wednesday. I'm 9 News meteorologist Justin Lowe.
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6: Hazy sunshine and warm for the rest of today. Look for highs in the low to mid 80s. Tonight, clear to partly cloudy with some patchy fog, a low down to 60. For your Tuesday, a chance of rain and storms mainly south of Wausau in the morning. Otherwise, a mix of sun and clouds. Another warm day, high 84, up to 82 on Wednesday. I'm 9 News meteorologist Justin Lowe.
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9: Hazy sunshine and warm for the rest of today. Look for highs in the low to mid 80s. Tonight, clear to partly cloudy with some patchy fog, a low down to 60. For your Tuesday, a chance of rain and storms mainly south of Wausau in the morning. Otherwise, a mix of sun and clouds. Another warm day, high 84, up to 82 on Wednesday. I'm 9 News meteorologist Justin Lowe.
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8: Hazy sunshine and warm for the rest of today. Look for highs in the low to mid 80s. Tonight, clear to partly cloudy with some patchy fog, a low down to 60. For your Tuesday, a chance of rain and storms mainly south of Wausau in the morning. Otherwise, a mix of sun and clouds. Another warm day, high 84, up to 82 on Wednesday. I'm 9 News meteorologist Justin Lowe.
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0: It's your forecast on 101.9 WDEZ.
10: Hazy sunshine and warm for the rest of today. Look for highs in the low to mid 80s. Tonight, clear to partly cloudy with some patchy fog, a low down to 60. For your Tuesday, a chance of rain and storms mainly south of Wausau in the morning. Otherwise, a mix of sun and clouds. Another warm day, high 84, up to 82 on Wednesday. I'm 9 News meteorologist Justin Lowe.
0: Go! Brian and Michaela in the morning. And great country all day.
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14: Hazy sunshine and warm for the rest of today. Look for highs in the low to mid 80s. Tonight, clear to partly cloudy with some patchy fog, a low down to 60. For your Tuesday, a chance of rain and storms mainly south of Wausau in the morning. Otherwise, a mix of sun and clouds. Another warm day, high 84, up to 82 on Wednesday. I'm 9 News meteorologist Justin Lowe.
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7: Hazy sunshine and warm for the rest of today. Look for highs in the low to mid 80s. Tonight, clear to partly cloudy with some patchy fog, a low down to 60. For your Tuesday, a chance of rain and storms mainly south of Wausau in the morning. Otherwise, a mix of sun and clouds. Another warm day, high 84, up to 82 on Wednesday. I'm 9 News meteorologist Justin Lowe.
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3: Hazy sunshine and warm for the rest of today. Look for highs in the low to mid 80s. Tonight, clear to partly cloudy with some patchy fog, a low down to 60. For your Tuesday, a chance of rain and storms mainly south of Wausau in the morning. Otherwise, a mix of sun and clouds. Another warm day, high 84, up to 82 on Wednesday. I'm 9 News meteorologist Justin Lowe.
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8: A few light showers during the morning hours today with mostly cloudy skies, then partly cloudy and warm during the afternoon, a high of 85. Tonight, maybe a spotty thunderstorm during the evening, otherwise partly cloudy, some patchy fog, down to 63. A slight chance of isolated showers or storms for tomorrow, high of 84. I'm 9 News meteorologist Justin Lowe.
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11: A few light showers during the morning hours today with mostly cloudy skies, then partly cloudy and warm during the afternoon, a high of 85. Tonight, maybe a spotty thunderstorm during the evening, otherwise partly cloudy, some patchy fog, down to 63. A slight chance of isolated showers or storms for tomorrow, high of 84. I'm 9 News meteorologist Justin Lowe.
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8: Watch out for a few light showers passing through the area this morning. We'll have mostly cloudy skies to begin the day, but then partly cloudy during the afternoon with a high of 85. So another warm one out there. Tonight, maybe a spotty thunderstorm during the evening, otherwise partly cloudy with some patchy fog and a low of 63. Tomorrow, a mix of sun and clouds, maybe an isolated shower or storm popping up, high 84. That's the WDEZ forecast. I'm 9 News meteorologist Justin Lowe.
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0: George Burge and Luke Bryan. It's Cry, Cry, Cry. Ride, ride, ride. Cry, cry, cry. Ride, ride, ride. Whatever it is.
1: Oh, my God.
0: Something like that. It's a Tuesday.
1: It is a Tuesday.
0: Good morning.
1: Good morning.
0: How are you?
1: Oh, I'm a little emotional this morning.
0: Okay.
1: Yeah. And so you know me. I almost never cry. Like, you've seen me cry, but it takes a lot to make me cry. Like, I didn't even cry when my kids were born. Like, I typically, even when we do the St. Jude Radiothon, I get very emotional, but I don't even cry. Like, it takes I don't know. It's like, maybe I'm just weird. Well, I know I'm just weird, but like, I had myself such a really long, intense cry yesterday.
0: What happened?
1: My face is all puffy today. So my kids, so they're going into second and third grade. Yesterday was such an eye-opening day for me. So I did the morning show, went and got an oil change. Like, it was so proactive. Got my kids, got their hair cut, went and got their school supplies because we got their teacher, like, the letter in the mail, the school supplies list. And so went and got the school supplies, came home, and then went to soccer, and then came back home. So it was a very busy day, and I kept telling myself, I'm like, man, I'm such a mom today. I feel like such a mom. And I don't know what it was, but something just hit me at the end of the night where I'm like, wow. Like, they look like little men now with their little haircuts. I watched them absolutely try their best at soccer. And I realized, you know, this is the summer where they learned how to swim by themselves. They learned how to ride a bike without training wheels. They learned how to bathe themselves, you know, and I've talked about this before, but I'm like, something just hit me. Like, it was them playing together yesterday. So I made a little video, and then of course I watched it 15 million times, and I just cried all night. It was so weird. I don't know what's wrong with me, but like, have you ever, I wanted to ask you, like, what was the moment or one of the moments where it just hit you like, wow, my kids are growing up?
0: When Emma left for college.
1: Really?
0: She pulled her car out of the driveway and took off. Yeah.
1: Oh my gosh. Yeah. I bet that hit you like a bullet train.
0: Mm-hmm.
1: Oh my gosh. Well, I mean, I wanted to ask you listening, like, what was the moment where it just hit you? You realize your kids are growing up. I mean, I have always just pictured my kids as babies, and I knew they were going to grow up, but it never really
0: kind of make you second guess when you saw them at the fair, said, here's 10 bucks. Go play with your dad. Leave me alone, kids.
1: Yeah, right. No, I didn't say leave me alone.
0: No, you pretty much said it
1: no,
0: on the air.
1: No, I didn't. No.
0: You said it's what you said yesterday. You said, here, get out of here. Take $10.
1: No, I didn't say get out of here. They were with their dad. It was their dad's day. And I'm like, here.
0: No, I heard.
1: Take $10. Here's, go get yourself a treat. And then, you know, go get yourself a treat so you can be all sugared up for your day.
0: Yeah, exactly. Yeah.
1: No, but this, I don't know what it is, but this year has really hit me hard with them growing up because, yeah, I mean, I don't, much of their infancy is a blur because I was so sleep deprived. So now I really get to finally enjoy motherhood, and it's hit me hard. So, So I want to know, 715-842-119, what was the moment that really made you realize your kids are growing up?
0: 715-842-1019. Love to hear from you.
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0: You good?
1: Sorry. I'm still battling this dumb whatever it is.
0: So that's Ellen Langley and Morgan Wallen on WDEZ talking about the time that it really hits you that, oh man, these kids are growing up.
1: I know.
0: What's happening here?
1: It's like I knew they would because that's what happens. Like kids grow up, but I don't know. You know, they've hit many milestones before and, you know, where maybe most parents would be crying about it, but, you know, they graduating from 4K or kindergarten or whatever, like that didn't make me cry. Birthing them didn't make me cry, but I don't know, something about their fresh haircut yesterday and just thinking about how much they've grown this summer and how independent they've became this summer.
0: Oh, just wait. It doesn't get any easier.
1: Oh, I bet.
0: Even after they're gone, the older you get, there'll be something that'll catch your memory.
1: Yeah.
0: And it'll kind of just hit you. And you're like, oh, man.
1: It's like the smallest things just like trigger this grief
0: That happened this morning to me, actually.
1: Really?
0: But I can't tell you what it was that triggered it.
1: Oh, okay.
0: Because it has to do with our big concert announcement coming up at 8 o'clock this morning.
1: Oh.
0: It's one of the songs from the artist that we're going to announce and give you a chance to win tickets before you can even buy them.
1: Right on.
0: But that hit me with one of the songs. It took me back to a childhood memory from like 20 years ago from one of my kids.
1: Yeah, right. Like, and then you compare your kids' childhood to your childhood and you feel all nostalgic and everything. We actually got a text from Amanda. She says, I have to agree with Brian when my oldest went off to college.
0: Yeah.
1: Especially when they go
0: away.
1: Yeah. Like, I mean, my parents didn't have to deal with that because I went to college, but right here in Wausau and I lived in Merrill, you know, so I didn't leave home.
0: Yeah. They still got to deal with you walking around.
1: Town. I know. It's crazy.
0: Turning on the radio and there she is. Man, we can't get rid of this kid.
1: Me. I know. Exactly. So, yeah, I mean, but I feel like I don't even know if and when my kids decide to go off to college. Like, I can't even imagine, but.
0: Let's just get them out of elementary school first before you start thinking about that, all right?
1: I know.
0: When was the moment that you really hit you hard when it came with your kids that you're like, man, these kids are growing up?

0: That's Luke Combs. It's Be By You on 101.9 WDEZ. Brian and Michaela, good morning.
1: Good morning.
0: So we were talking earlier about how Michaela's having a hard time with her kids getting older.
1: Yeah, what the heck? I never did before. And something last night just like completely hit me.
0: So we want to know, what time was it? Tell us about the time that it kind of just caught you off guard when you realized that your kids are getting old.
1: Yeah.
0: They're getting old, whether it's, you know, when they left for college, whether it was graduation or just something simple that just really hit you.
1: Even when they were younger, you know, like I know I'm going to have a lot of more times like this, or at least I think I do. It's weird because, you know, and I ask this because a lot of the typical milestones that parents cry over, excuse me, like I didn't cry over. I'm not crying right now. It's just my throat. But I was like, that was perfect, right? So I don't know, like it's a haircut. Is that what it was? Like there's something about this kind of the theme of this summer in general that's really got me in my feels. Like they just really both grew up a lot from where they were. And I'm just, it's a good cry because I'm like really proud of them. But it's like, wow, shoot, time needs to go slower. Yeah, I always thought time needs to go faster because these kids are driving me nuts, you know, or like they're crying, they're whining, they're being naughty, they're this, they're that, but they really like have improved, you know, on their manners, on their behavior, on their everything. And I'm just like, wow, they're really turning into little men here. Like, I'm dang proud of them. And it's like, whoa, you know.
0: Oh, well, maybe this will help here.
1: Oh, thanks. We're going to try to make me cry again this morning.
0: Spark some memories here.
1: Man. 715-842-1019. What's the moment where you realized your kids are growing up?
0: Here's Rodney Atkins, Years Are Short.

0: It's Rodney Atkins. Years are short on 101.9 WDEZ. Brian and Michaela.
1: Wow. Yeah. Like that. Mm-hmm. That's got me in my feels. Quite making me cry this morning. Oh, my goodness. Yeah. So we're talking about when you realize your kids are growing up. Like, what was the moment that hit you? Because I think it's different for everybody. Some people, you know, experience the same thing. Like you said, when your daughter went off to college, and then we got another text that said, when my daughter went off to college. Carrie from Wausau says, this year hit me hard watching my granddaughter and first one to graduate high school.
0: Oh yeah.
1: Especially if she's the first one to graduate high school. Like that's, yeah, that'll be pretty strong.
0: Yeah, absolutely. So
1: Amanda says, dang it, Brian, you just had to play that song after I put my mascara on.
0: Well, it's not my bad. You have no control of your emotions, Amanda. Sorry.
1: I'll remind you of that, Mr. Emotional.
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0: Andrew from Plover on the line. 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
0: All right, here is your 1 second. 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
0: 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You are right! 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
1: Hey, it's Michaela from WDEZ. 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
1: Here's what's trending at WDEZ. The Powerball jackpot is moving closer to $1 billion. There was no grand prize winner in Monday night's drawing, so Wednesday's will be worth at least $975 million, with a cash value of a little over $422 million. Odds of winning are roughly 1 in 292 million. The Community Blood Center is facing a critical shortage and is urging residents to donate blood during their upcoming STAT tour events. 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For now, Americans will still turn their clocks back 1 hour on Sunday, November 1st, unless Congress acts before then. The House has already passed the bill, but the Senate doesn't return from recess until September 14th, and it's still unclear whether there are enough votes to get it passed. So unless Congress moves quickly, you'll still get an extra hour of sleep on November 1st, but you'll also be dealing with those earlier winter sunsets.
0: A few light showers passing through during the morning with mostly cloudy skies, then partly cloudy and warm during the afternoon, 85.
4: Slight chance of spotty thunderstorms during the evening. Otherwise, partly cloudy and patchy fog tonight, 63. Right now, it's 61 with Chris Young. 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

0: Lauren Elena and Chase Matthew there. 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
1: When did you realize that your kids are just, they're growing up? I mean, this could be when they're little yet, but they're starting to become more independent. That's kind of how I am right now. Brian's daughter, when she went to college, that was kind of the moment for him. So we're asking you, when did it really hit you? And we got a text into 715-842-1019 says, when my kids made me a grandmother. Oh, yeah.
0: Yeah.
1: Yeah. Neither of us have experienced that yet, but I'm sure we will. And that's going to be hard.
0: Nate Medford says, when my daughter started her freshman year last year, I thought it was bad. And now she bought her first car and will be 16 in a month and a half. And my 12-year-old says he's ready to drive the old car as well.
1: Oh, my goodness.
0: He wants the old car. So there you go. Yeah, once the kids start claiming their siblings' cars. That's why that'll get you too.
1: Oh, my gosh, yeah.
0: When was it that you realized that your kids are just, they're not little kids anymore. They're just starting to grow up into bigger kids. 715-842-1019.
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1: All right. 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
0: All right. 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What else is there in life, right?
1: I know, right?
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0: Bailey Zimmerman and Chevy Silverado on WDEZ. It's Brian and Mikhail. I'm wondering when you realize that your kids are maybe not kids anymore. They're finally grown up, right? Is that moment that just got you emotionally?
1: Oh, my gosh, yeah, because I had a really good cry last night. So I want to know that I'm not alone, right? So Stephanie says, my realization is my youngest having a baby. I already have grandchildren from the older kids, but my baby is having a baby. Ah,
0: babies having babies. Wait till your babies have babies.
1: Wow.
0: I know.
1: You're really looking ahead.
0: I know, right?
1: What is the moment? Great grandparents.
0: That you realized, holy man, my kids are getting old. 715-842-1019.
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8: Watch out for a few light showers passing through the area this morning. We'll have mostly cloudy skies to begin the day, but then partly cloudy during the afternoon with a high of 85. So another warm one out there. Tonight, maybe a spotty thunderstorm during the evening, otherwise partly cloudy with some patchy fog and a low of 63. Tomorrow, a mix of sun and clouds, maybe an isolated shower or storm popping up, high 84. That's the WDEZ forecast. I'm 9 News meteorologist Justin Lowe.
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0: That is MacArthur on 101.9 WDEZ. Brian and Michaela, we got a chance to win $1,000 coming up with one song, 1 second, $1,000. We're going to find out if Brenda from Hatley can score $1,000. You could be our next contestant. Text the word song, 715-842-1019. As we're talking this morning about when you realize that your kids are getting old and just that moment that it just hits you emotionally.
1: Oh, for sure. This text into 715-842-1019 says, when I put my daughter on the school bus for her first day of kindergarten, I had tears in my eyes. The bus driver looked at me and said, I will bring her back. That was 35 years ago, and she's still a daddy's girl.
0: Aww. Aww, that is so cute.
1: Yes.
0: Yes, oh, it gets you. School time is coming, and we're going to be sending the kids back to the next grade. And like Michaela said, they're going to be getting their school haircuts pretty soon, getting all the school supplies. And you might have that moment coming up here in the next few weeks.
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0: Jason Aldean, how far does a goodbye go on WDEZ? Brian and Michaela, as we're getting ready for one song. 1 second, $1,000. I'm feeling it. I'm feeling it today.
1: Are you? Do you think we're going to get one?
0: I think it might be an easy one today. I'm hoping.
1: Okay.
0: The boss said, stop making it so easy, Brian. Quit giving away all my money. But I think this is going to be an easy one today.
1: Uh-oh. You're going to get in trouble.
0: I'm feeling it. We're going to find out coming up here if Brenda from Hatley will be able to win $1,000. If you want to play, it's pretty simple. 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
1: Yeah, because you know what? So many people actually come up to us and they're like, oh, I could totally do that because I listen to WDEZ all the time.
0: I know that one. Yeah. I know it. I knew that. I could have won today.
1: Wow. Yeah. Well, just, you gotta sign up because you got nothing to lose.
0: Correct.
1: I mean, you can only win because even if you don't get the song.
0: Even if you lose, you win.
1: Even if you're a loser, you're a winner.
0: That's right.
1: It's so fun to play. Like, why not? Just sign up and we would love to give you a chance because you could be going home with $1,000. 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
1: Whoa.
0: I'm getting better with the timing of the easy button, aren't I?
1: Yeah, a little bit. Yeah.
0: Russell Dickerson, WDEZ.

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3: 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How are you? 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
4: I just retired last December, and man,
3: I haven't realized. Awesome.
4: So you got to pinch pennies, baby.
3: Well, hopefully we can help you out and give you $1,000 with one song, 1 second, $1,000. All right.
4: All right, I will do my best. Yes, I have butterflies. I'm so excited. Yeah. I'm just glad, and I want to thank you for the chance.
3: Oh,
4: I mean, it's cool.
3: Absolutely. Michaela, tell her how it
4: and
3: goes.
4: I love you guys.
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4: Sounds wonderful.
3: Here you go, Brenda. This is the song that could score you $1,000. Here we go.
6: So,
3: can you tell us the artist and the title?
4: Holy mackerel. I'm going to guess Zach Bryan, Bad News.
3: Here's the song that could have scored you $1,000. Okay. It's not Zach Bryan.
6: Oh, so, go ahead and tell me I'm out of my mind. Oh, baby, just tell me yes and take my.
3: It was Parmalee, Take My Name is the song.
4: Oh, I love that song.
3: You would have loved it even more if it would have got you $1,000.
4: I know, but I still win because I got to talk to you guys.
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4: Awesome. Thank you. 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You're amazing.
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9: Here's what's trending at WDEZ. The Powerball jackpot is moving closer to $1 billion. There was no grand prize winner in Monday night's drawing, so Wednesday's will be worth at least $975 million with a cash value of a little over $422 million. Odds of winning are roughly 1 in 292 million. The Community Blood Center is facing a critical shortage and is urging residents to donate blood during their upcoming STAT tour events. 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For now, Americans will still turn their clocks back 1 hour on Sunday, November 1st, unless Congress acts before then. The House has already passed the bill, but the Senate doesn't return from recess until September 14th, and it's still unclear whether there are enough votes to get it passed. So unless Congress moves quickly, you'll still get an extra hour of sleep on November 1st, but you'll also be dealing with those earlier winter sunsets.
10: A few light showers passing through during the morning with mostly cloudy skies, then partly cloudy and warm during the afternoon, 85. Slight chance of spotty thunderstorms during the evening, otherwise partly cloudy and patchy fog tonight, 63. Right now it's 63 with Thomas Redd T-shirt on 101.9 WDEZ.

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0: It's Riley Green taking you drunk. I am on WDEZ. Riley Michaela, good morning.
1: That was a good impression there.
0: Thank you very much.
1: Oh, you're welcome.
0: I had some experience at acting drunk.
1: Oh, okay. As long as you don't do it at the concert coming up.
0: Exactly. Yes. Yes, we have a big concert announcement coming up at 8 o'clock, and we're going to give you one of your first chances to win tickets as well.
1: Ooh, that's in about 20 minutes or so.
0: Yes, there's hints all around. There's going to be a big announcement on, I think it's the Today Show this morning. That's all we can say.
1: Okay.
0: We can't say anything else. All we can say is that we're going to be giving away tickets coming up here. Right at 8 o'clock, we're going to make the announcement and give you a chance to win.
1: Ooh, I'm excited.
0: Sound good? Because all I want to do is give you a chance to win tickets.
1: Coffee's tasting kind of sweet this morning.
0: It is, just a little bit, right? Yeah. Make sure you're listening at 8.
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0: Jordan Davis and Turn This Truck Around on 101.9 WDEZ. It's Brian and Michaela at 7:45. Good morning.
1: Good morning.
0: So not only do we have tickets to give away to the big show that we're going to announce coming up here at 8, we also have Deer Fest tickets for this weekend. We're going to get a pair of those we'll give away. As a matter of fact, should we do that right now?
1: Yeah.
0: How about that?
1: How about that?
0: All right, you want to go to Deer Fest right now? Give us a call, 715-842-1019. 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

0: It's Kenny, Jesse, Carry On, 101.9 WDEZ. Brian and Michaela, good morning.
1: Good morning. We got some Deer Fest tickets up for grabs here.
0: Yes, and we're looking for call number 10 right now, WDEZ. Hello, who's this?
2: Good morning. This is Troy calling from Wausau.
0: Troy in Wausau, you want to go to Deer Fest this weekend?
2: I sure do.
1: Well, we got your tickets. How about that?
2: Awesome. Thank you so much.
0: You bet. It's going on this weekend, Holiday Inn Convention Center in Stevens Point. 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
2: Awesome. Thank you. I appreciate it.
0: You are so welcome. If you think that was fun to win, make sure you're listening because we got those tickets before you can even buy them for the concert we're going to announce coming up here in about 7 minutes on WDEZ.
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9: Watch out for a few light showers passing through the area this morning. We'll have mostly cloudy skies to begin the day, but then partly cloudy during the afternoon with a high of 85. So another warm one out there. Tonight, maybe a spotty thunderstorm during the evening, otherwise partly cloudy with some patchy fog and a low of 63. Tomorrow, a mix of sun and clouds, maybe an isolated shower or storm popping up, high 84. That's the WDEZ forecast. I'm 9 News meteorologist Justin Lowe.
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1: All right, be sure to mark this date on your calendar. Friday, October 9th, Resch Center in Green Bay. We got a huge show coming. 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
1: The biggest show of the land.
2: The land. 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
1: Sugarland Ride or Die Tour. They are back. They're hitting the road. You saw them on the Today Show this morning making the big announcement. They're coming to the Resch Center Friday, October 9th. 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All right? Tomorrow's Wednesday, right? Yep.
2: Yeah.
1: Which we've got those details on our website at WDEZ.com. Just text the word concerts to 715-842-1019. Look at the phone lines going crazy already. We've got a pair of tickets. We're going to give you a chance to win all the rest of this week before we can even buy them. Tickets for Sugarland coming to the Resch Center Friday, October 9th. And we cannot wait. This is going to be fun.
2: It's going to be stuck like glue.
1: Yes.
2: Woo-hoo. Woo-hoo.
1: Speaking of.
2: Oh, hi.
1: Sugarland now. 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Once again, Friday, October 9th, Sugarland Ride or Die Tour coming to the Resch Center in Green Bay. 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

0: Taylor Swift. I knew it, I knew you. 101.9 WDEZ. Brian and Michaela, we got a text that said, hey, I missed the concert announcement. What was it again?
1: Oh, I'll shout it from the rooftop.
0: Shout it, Michaela, sugar, shout it.
1: Sugar, sugar, sugar land. Woo!
0: Sugar, sugar, sugar land. Da, da, da. Oh, honey, honey. Bum,
1: bum. Don't quit your day job.
0: Okay, I won't. Hey, we got some tickets giveaway for Sugarland, don't we?
1: I think we do.
0: When was the show again? I'm sorry. I was too busy singing. Did you tell us?
1: No, it's October 9th. Friday, October 9th at the Resch.
0: When do tickets go on sale?
1: Oh, tickets go on sale for the general public, they go on sale Friday.
0: For the general public, but you're not general public. You're a WDEZ listener, right. So we got a special pre-sale code for you.
1: Pre-sale, the special code is like glue.
0: Like glue? Oh,
1: get
0: I
1: it?
0: See. Like glue, and it's all one word, right?
1: Yes.
0: And the special pre-code linking it on our website at WDEZ.com. That starts tomorrow morning already. But we've got some tickets before you can even buy them, WDEZ. Hello, who's this?
2: Oh, my name is Aaron, and I'm calling from Wisconsin Rapids.
0: Aaron, why are you owing already on the air?
2: Oh, I don't know. I'm hoping that I'm caller number 10.
0: Michaela, well, what number are we on?
1: Well, I think we're on caller number 10.
0: Yes, you're winning! Congratulations, you go to Sugarland at the Resch Center Friday, October 9th. These tickets aren't even on sale yet. We just found out about the show, and you're already going.
2: I'm so excited. Thank you so much.
0: You are so welcome. I can't wait, because guess what?
1: What?
0: We've got more tickets tomorrow.
1: Oh, we sure do.
0: And guess what?
1: What?
0: We got more tickets on Thursday, and guess what?
1: We have more tickets on Friday.
0: No.
1: Oh.
0: Just kidding, we do.
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3: Watch out for a few light showers passing through the area this morning. We'll have mostly cloudy skies to begin the day, but then partly cloudy during the afternoon with a high of 85. So another warm one out there. Tonight, maybe a spotty thunderstorm during the evening, otherwise partly cloudy with some patchy fog and a low of 63. Tomorrow, a mix of sun and clouds, maybe an isolated shower or storm popping up, high 84. That's the WDEZ forecast. I'm 9 News meteorologist Justin Lowe.
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0: It's Morgan Wallen on WDEZ. So I've been getting, am I the only one, getting a bunch of things in my inbox this morning on the Quick Trip giveaway or something? I don't know. I won't even open it because I'm hearing from people that I haven't heard from ever.
1: Mm-hmm. Yeah,
0: me too. And I'm getting links sent to me through Facebook.
1: It's the Quick Trip 61st anniversary gift, and I want to know if this is legit or not, but I don't want to click it.
0: Yeah, exactly. I suppose we could probably go to the Quick Trip Facebook page and see if it's legit, but it doesn't seem, I don't know. The way all of a sudden overnight, boom, boom, boom, I got a whole bunch of them.
1: Yeah, like, is it one of those things where you have to share with 10 people or your top 10? Like, I don't know.
0: It looks like it was created with AI as well.
1: Yeah.
0: So that alone kind of makes me a little wondering if it's sketch. Have you gotten any of these? 715-842-1019. Is it legit?
1: Yeah, because it's got to be, if we both are getting them, it's got to be something that is just kind of everywhere.
0: And I saw a friend of ours actually post, this is not legit, it's a scam, don't open it. Well, is it or not?
1: Right.
0: Ooh. Can I open it? Because I'm the type of person that you give me a button and you say, don't open this. I'm like, oh.
1: Now I have to.
0: I know I shouldn't open it. I know that it's probably going to cause a whole bunch of headaches, but I feel like I have to just because you told me I can't. You know what I'm talking about, right?
1: Right.
0: Oh, it's driving me nuts. Should I be opening this? Should I be sharing it? I don't even know what to do. Or maybe we're the only ones that have gotten these. I don't know.
1: Yeah, I don't know.
0: Are they legit? The Quick Trip inbox on your Facebook, 715-842-1019. Hopefully someone from Quick Trip can help us out on this.

0: Stella Lefty, that's Boston on Great Country, WDEZ. So we both have gotten it. You've probably gotten it as well. Check your inbox. People sharing this Quick Trip promotion thing.
1: Right. And we didn't know if it was a scam or if it was one of those things where, a lot of times pages will have you share to 10, like share something to 10 friends or I don't know, something like that to get you to enter in for some type of a prize or contest, whatever. And we both got those this morning, but people are saying it's a scam.
0: Yeah, exactly. People are posting on it now. Are you getting spammed by this? What's happening here?
1: Yeah. Carrie from Wausau says, don't open it. It is not legit. Marsha from Spencer says, I got it also, and I heard it is a scam.
0: Perfect. Well, there you go.
1: So I guess let's not open it.
0: All right. I'm glad I didn't open it yet.
1: Well,
0: you never know, though, because sometimes you see those things, you're like, oh, what is this?
1: Yeah. Am I going to win something?
0: Yeah, could
1: something. I get entered for something?
0: Yes.
1: Yeah. Absolutely. Well,
0: but then it's one of those things where, you know, yeah, 61st anniversary gifts is what they're saying. Yeah, but it's
1: 61. That's like kind of a random number. It's correct. Not like 50 or 75 yeah. or even 60, like 60.
0: Yeah. And see, 61. I got to just delete these messages because I just clicked on it just to see what the graphic said that was shared with me. And I'm like, I just want to click on it.
1: You clicked it, didn't you?
0: No, I didn't. I didn't. Why? Did you get an inbox from me already?
1: Yep.
0: Darn it.
2: Oh, yeah.
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Ryan and Michaela. 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She'll talk your ear off and he'll drink all your beer. 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
1: Why do you do that right before we go on air?
0: Do what? What did I? I don't even know what I did.
1: He's like, when I get to drink. 101.9 WDEZ.
0: Because I'm not going to sing on the air.
1: He like, oh my gosh.
0: You gotta sing along with the music, right?
1: Yeah, but it's so funny how you just like switched in a matter of a millisecond.
0: Because I found years ago that singing on air, people don't really care for that as much. As much as I love doing it, people don't care for it. There's a reason I'm pushing the buttons and I'm not the singers on the air. There's a reason for that.
1: That was awesome.
0: So we were talking earlier about the Quick Trip thing, getting in your Facebook inbox.
1: Yeah, like is it legit a scam?
0: Yeah.
1: Fact or faked? Like that show.
0: Exactly.
1: Is it fact or faked? Is it a scam or a... I don't know.
0: People are texting and saying, yeah, it's a scam. Don't click on it.
1: Don't click on it.
0: Another text that says, I work at a bank and we tell our customers all the time not to click on anything on Facebook. It's pretty much everything out there is a scam. That's the problem. That's the first thing I think of. Is this a scam?
1: I know.
0: Is this legit?
1: It's not fair. And you know what? I feel so bad for, you know, the people that are, you know, the older generations that have not grown up.
0: It's not just the older generation. You can't point this on us.
1: It's mostly though.
0: I was on my work computer yesterday and there was a thing on Facebook that I clicked and all of a sudden it like my computer, like a pop-up screen came up and says, do not close your computer. You have been infected by a virus. Blah, blah, blah, blah, blah. Do not close your computer. Do not. So I like tried Xing out of it.
1: Uh-huh.
0: And I couldn't even X out of it. And it was loud. Like, do not close your computer. Do not power off your computer. Blah, blah, blah, blah. Call this number. Blah, blah, blah.
1: You're at work?
0: Yeah.
1: Oh,
0: in my office yesterday.
1: Oh.
0: I'm like, oh, I think I probably should have clicked that button, huh?
1: This is why we don't give you buttons.
0: So I turned off my computer as it's yelling at me, do not turn off your computer. I'm like, yeah, okay.
1: Okay, we're just going to
0: I'm already
1: quiet
0: screwed
1: you
0: at
1: up.
0: This point. I might as well just turn the computer off and see what happens. I rebooted it. Everything was fine.
1: Yeah, that's what you just got to do in life. You just got to do a little reset,
0: sometimes
1: a reboot.
0: You just need to reboot. Yeah.
1: Yes.
0: Yeah, so remember that. No matter how bad it is, sometimes you just need to reset everything and everything will be just fine. And so far it is. I mean,
1: yeah.
0: I haven't
1: hopefully,
0: blown
1: we don't,
0: anything up yet or anything.
1: Nobody's
0: man,
1: crawling out of your computer
0: yeah,
1: or anything
0: exactly.
1: yet.
0: Yeah,
1: so,
0: I mean, yeah. Chinese will probably know everything I'm doing on my computer, but that's fine. I got nothing to hide. Just saying. Who knows?
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0: 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Good morning.
1: Good morning. Happy Tuesday.
0: So we already gave away some tickets for Sugarland. We announced that announcement this morning. Sugarland's coming to the Rec Center. 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
1: Oh, my gosh. That's going to be awesome. Ooh, ooh, ooh, ooh, ooh.
0: Yes.
1: Sorry.
0: It's going to be more awesome than that, actually. Believe it or not, if you can believe that, could actually be a thing.
1: I don't really think it is.
0: Well, it might be. I'm not really sure.
1: Because that was pretty awesome.
0: That was something, that's for sure. Yeah, so we'll have more chance for you to win tickets tomorrow to Sugarland. 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
6: Watch out for a few light showers passing through the area this morning. We'll have mostly cloudy skies to begin the day, but then partly cloudy during the afternoon with a high of 85. So another warm one out there. Tonight, maybe a spotty thunderstorm during the evening, otherwise partly cloudy with some patchy fog and a low of 63. Tomorrow, a mix of sun and clouds, maybe an isolated shower or storm popping up, high 84. That's the WDEZ forecast. I'm 9 News meteorologist Justin Lowe.
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Ella Langley, Be Her, 101.9 WDEZ. Good morning. Happy, what are we at, Tuesday already? Oh my goodness. Today is August 11th and it is National Sons and Daughters Day. And man, I was just so emotional yesterday. I cried, like I never cry, and I cried for like, I don't know, probably a good hour and a half about my kids like growing up because I don't know. They got haircuts yesterday and then we got their school supplies and then they had their soccer game. And then I was looking at, you know, old videos of them and new videos of them and comparing them. And I'm like, what in the world is going on? Something just hit me in my mama feels yesterday. And this morning earlier, we were talking about, you know, what was the moment that you really truly realized that your kids are growing up? I want to know. I mean, I'm still taking texts for that. 715-842-1019. When's the moment that you realized that your kids are growing up? Here's John Morgan on WDEZ.

0: Dustin Lynch, Mackenzie Porter there with Thinking About You, 101.9 WDEZ, talking about when you realize that your kiddos are growing up. When was that moment for you? We got a text into 715-842-1019, said, when my daughter was 9, she didn't have school that day, so she made my lunch for me and slipped a note in there that said, have a good day, sweetie, I love you. I cried for a while after that. Yeah, I probably would too. That is so heartwarming. Oh my gosh. Here's Chris Jansen now. Me and a Beer on WDEZ.
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6: Partly to mostly sunny skies developing for the rest of today. It will be warm again with a high of 85. Tonight, a chance of spotty thunderstorms during the evening. Otherwise, partly cloudy with some patchy fog later on, low down to 63. For your Wednesday, scattered clouds, maybe an isolated storm popping up in the afternoon, high 84. I'm 9 News meteorologist Justin Lowe.
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Luke Combs, Eric Church there, Does to Me, 101.9 WDEZ, talking about when you realized your kids are growing up and it just hits you like a bullet train. Heather texted in to 715-842-1019, said, "Ugh, when my son's graduation cap and gown came in, I cried like a baby." Oh my gosh. Yeah, I bet. I bet. It's crazy. All different things hit us at all different times. I made a video to represent mine. It's on Facebook. If you want to see it, let me know. Here's Lainey Wilson now, Phone, Keys, Wallet on WD.

Dierks Bentley. Am I the only one? 101.9 WDEZ. Am I the only one that is like not ready for fall at all? Like last year, and I think maybe the year before, I was like getting excited and I'm like, yeah, I think I'm ready now. You know, we had a very fulfilling summer and we did everything we wanted to do, but like, I don't know. This year, I'm not ready at all because I don't know. I still want the warm weather. I feel like I'm not done yet. I feel like I don't want my kids to go back to school because I miss them. I don't know. I'm clinging this year. Clinging on to summer. What about you? 715-842-1019. Are you ready for fall or are you clinging to summer like me? Here's Graylin James now with Water at a Wedding on Great Country 101.9 WDEZ.

0: Chase Rice there. Bad day to be a cold beer. 101.9 WDEZ. So excited because we had a very major concert announcement at 8 a.m. this morning. So if you missed it, Sugarland is coming to the Rest Center on Friday, October 9th. And tickets are on sale this Friday. 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

Payne Brown and Woman 101.9 WDEZ. My favorite woman is on her way into the studio right now, Miss Charlie McKenzie. I'm going to leave you with Lady A with Love Don't Live Here on WDEZ.

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good morning. We are 101.9 WDEZ is great country. My name is Charlene McKenzie, and I'm so very, very happy you're hanging out. It's Lauren Lynn and Chase Matthew, all my exes. 101.9.

0: you, know you. Everything about you makes me want you, want you. 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
1: It's your forecast on 101.9 WDEZ.
2: Partly to mostly sunny skies developing for the rest of today. It will be warm again with a high of 85. Tonight, a chance of spotty thunderstorms during the evening. Otherwise, partly cloudy with some patchy fog later on, low down to 63. For your Wednesday, scattered clouds, maybe an isolated storm popping up in the afternoon, high 84. I'm 9 News meteorologist Justin Lowe.
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1: Good morning and welcome to Great Country 101.9. That was Josh Ross and Hate How You Look. Hey, we're in the 11 a.m. hour. It's time for a 90s brunch. We've sprinkled some 90s hits in here for you to enjoy. All thanks to our sponsor, which is Thoroughgood Outlet Stores in Merrill. You want boots? They are your boot headquarter. We are going back to 1994. A request right off the text line from the one and only Toby Keith. This song only hit number 2 on the charts. It's called Wish I Didn't Know Now on a 90s brunch on Great Country.

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Miranda Lambert and Al King on Great Country.

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10: Partly to mostly sunny skies developing for the rest of today. It will be warm again with a high of 85. Tonight, a chance of spotty thunderstorms during the evening. Otherwise, partly cloudy with some patchy fog later on, low down to 63. For your Wednesday, scattered clouds, maybe an isolated storm popping up in the afternoon, high 84. I'm 9 News meteorologist Justin Lowe.
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We are Great Country, 101.9 WDEZ, and I got a request for Tracy Lawrence on the 90s Brunch, a song that was written by Bobby Braddock and sung by Tracy. He took it all the way to number one back in 1996. This is one of his signature songs. It's called Time Marches On. And hey, don't forget, Tracy Lawrence is going to be at the Epic Event Center in Green Bay coming up October 22nd. We are Great Country, and this is the 90s Brunch.

Country, and she knows it. Amen to that. She better know it, because country's cool. Welcome to Great Country. We are 101.9 WDEZ. My name is Charlie. Thank you so much for hanging out. It's Blake Shelton. Stay country or die trying. 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

0: Old Dominion, they say make it sweet. What a 1.9. So do you need coffee to get yourself moving in the morning? Well, the caffeine fix is a must-have for a lot of us. But as much as we count on that cup or maybe three cups to start the day, it's not the only way to feel awake and energized. There are some habits that give us a deeper kind of energy, like sun exposure. You ever notice you feel more alive in the summer, more sluggish in the winter? It's because of sunlight. You should get up and soak up morning sun, even when you can. Every chance you get. Get outside. At least stand by a window. Let those rays hit your face. And another thing in the morning, movement. Now, it doesn't have to be a 5 a.m. grueling sweat session at the gym. Just a quick stretch, maybe yoga poses or a brisk walk outside will boost your energy. And they say you should write down what you're thankful for or what's most important for you to accomplish that day. And there's something called the vocal vibe shift. It's the practice of humming, singing, light vocalizing in the morning. Stimulates the vagus nerve, and that helps you. So, duh, listen to Brian and Michaela. Sing along with their music every weekday morning, 6 to 10 on Great Country WDEZ.
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Taylor Swift, I Knew It, I Knew You on Great Country, and her husband Travis is teaming up with Six Flags, and he's giving away passes to Six Flags Great America. 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

101.9 WDEZ, all this great country. Afternoon highs today, 85 degrees. Going to be dropping down to 64 tonight. 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

Luke Combs, Even Though I'm Leaving. We are Great Country 101.9 WDEZ. Coming up this Wednesday, it's Concerts on the Square. Every Wednesday, 6 to 8, downtown Wausau, the 400 block. 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Here is Hardy on Great Country. Summertime.

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3: It's your forecast on 101.9 WDEZ.
4: Partly to mostly sunny skies developing for the rest of today. It will be warm again with a high of 85. Tonight, a chance of spotty thunderstorms during the evening. Otherwise, partly cloudy with some patchy fog later on, low down to 63. For your Wednesday, scattered clouds, maybe an isolated storm popping up in the afternoon, high 84. I'm 9 News meteorologist Justin Lowe.
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Jordan Davis, and the next thing you know, we're 101.9 WDEZ. Welcome to Great Country. How about a little Dan and Shay and Say So?

Luke Bryan says, play it again on 101.9 at WDEZ. And he had to cancel two shows over the weekend because he was playing in the state of Washington. And they're still experiencing all that fire and smoke. Man, that sucks. We are Great Country 101.9. This is Blake, and let him in anyway.

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0: Justin Moore, Why We Drink, 101.9. Well, are you already rolling your eyes at all the Halloween decorations showing up in stores? Yeah, I don't like it. I don't like Halloween stuff until September. Well, wait, because Home Depot is apparently skipping straight to Christmas. In fact, two of its giant holiday decorations have already sold out. The hot items, an 8.5-foot Santa carrying a lantern, and then an equally massive reindeer pulling a sleigh. Both of them cost $300, and shoppers online are mad that they missed a chance to grab one. Good news is Home Depot will restock them. Well, the bad news is apparently the countdown to Christmas has officially begun. People, we still have 4.5 months away till Christmas. We are Great Country 101.9.
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Carry On, says Kenny Chesney on 101.9 WDEZ. And I feel like Eric Church is going to announce an album soon. And that means a tour. Come on, Eric. We need ya. This is Creepin' on Great Country.

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Amen. That is Shaboozy and Jelly Roll on 101.9 WDEZ, and I'm so obsessed with all the great duets in country music. Like this one from Lauren Alanna, Chase Matthew, and All My Exes on Great Country.

wasted on you. It's Morgan Wallen here on 101.9 WDEZ. We play all of today's great country. And man, I want to go back to Hodag with Jodi Messina. She was one of my favorite acts of this past year. Her album is called Bridges. It's available everywhere. And this is her new single, Message in a

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5: Partly to mostly sunny skies developing for the rest of today. It will be warm again with a high of 85. Tonight, a chance of spotty thunderstorms during the evening. Otherwise, partly cloudy with some patchy fog later on, low down to 63. For your Wednesday, scattered clouds, maybe an isolated storm popping up in the afternoon, high 84. I'm 9 News meteorologist Justin Lowe.
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Little dirt on my boots. His name is John Party. We are Great Country 101.9. Good afternoon. My name is Charlie. And this is George Burge and Luke Bryan. Ride, ride, ride.

stay a little longer. That is Brothers Osborne on WDEZ, and Ella Langley has a big fan in Garth Brooks. He quoted saying, Ella is tearing it up right now. And he said, being the dad of three daughters and being married to one of the greatest singers ever, they have to work 1,000 times harder to have as much success. And he loves to see it. And he loves himself some Ella. Here she is on Great Country with Love and Laugh Again.

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0: Sam Hunt and Kinfolks, 101.9 WDEZ. Welcome to Great Country. Hope you're having a really good Tuesday afternoon. Wonder why parents are so busy when our kids are in school? Well, part of the reason is we're spending hours in the kitchen. Just in time for back to school season, a new survey looked at how much time moms and dads devote to feeding our family, and it's enough to make us all tired. Do you know we spend a grand total of 432 hours planning and preparing meals during the school year? That breaks down to about 12 hours a week of food prep and cooking. We spend 3 hours on meal planning and another 3 hours doing the weekly grocery shopping, 2 hours for making and packing the school lunches, plus 4 more spent cooking during a typical school week. We spend more time in the kitchen because more than half of parents, well, we have to modify meals by swapping out sides and leaving certain ingredients out so our kids will actually eat the meals they make. We're concerned with quality. 74% of moms and dads says we're more ingredient conscious than ever when grocery shopping for our family. And when it comes to school lunches, our biggest challenge is finding foods our kids will eat. I think sandwiches are the lunchbox hero. Kids are happy to eat them. And ham and turkey are the kids' favorites. We are Great Country 101.9.
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Be By You. It's Luke Combs on Great Country WDEZ. And make sure you tune in tomorrow morning to Brian and Michaela. They'll have tickets for you to win to go see Sugarland. They announced this morning Sugarland's coming to the Rush Center in Green Bay on October 9th. 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Right here on Great Country WDEZ.

Flies Like Confetti. Dustin Lynch, 101.9 WDEZ. Mike Dubord and you rolling through a Tuesday afternoon with some of the hottest country music on planet Earth, including this one from Volcash, One Big Country Song. 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
12: Partly to mostly sunny skies developing for the rest of today. It will be warm again with a high of 85. Tonight, a chance of spotty thunderstorms during the evening. Otherwise, partly cloudy with some patchy fog later on, low down to 63. For your Wednesday, scattered clouds, maybe an isolated storm popping up in the afternoon, high 84. I'm 9 News meteorologist Justin Lowe.
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You. That's Luke Combs, 101.9 WDEZ, Ms. Ella Langley's Choosing Texas. Coming up in just a little bit, we'll check in with Blake Shelton right now, Hardy, Eric Church, Morgan Wallen, and Tim McGraw. This is MacArthur. My name-

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Good thing you've got great music. 101.9 WDEZ.

Neon Light, Blake Shelton, 101.9 WDEZ. I think we're pretty much done with the thunderstorms for today. Going to be a nice afternoon, actually. 84 for the high and sunshine tomorrow. I'll take it. Chase Matthew is holding it down, 101.9 WDEZ.

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0: Himself a Woman, 101.9 WDEZ, Riley Green's latest, Think As You Drunk, on the way in just a little bit. So is Russell Dickerson. Right now, Rodney Atkins is watching you. 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

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Jason Aldean, 101.9 WDEZ. Morgan Wallen, I Got Better. Coming up in just a few, we'll check in with Chase Rice. Right now, it's Luke Bryan. She's country and she knows it. 101.9 WDEZ.

0: 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Morgan Wallen, 101.9 WDEZ. Mike Dubord and you rolling through a Tuesday afternoon with Chase Rice. Here's Eyes on You, Great Country WDEZ.
1: We've been to both Carolinas, seen a big Montana sky, driven up and down the coast a few times, London, Paris, paradise. But ain't got much memory of the scenes, come to think I missed them all. And damn, babe.

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2: A spotty shower possible through the evening, then clearing skies tonight, some patchy fog possible. Low 63 with calm winds. On Wednesday, scattered clouds, another small chance of isolated showers and storms, high 84. Thursday, mixed skies with a chance of showers again south of Wausau, high 83. On 9 Storm Track, meteorologist Jackson Garlock.
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Yep, those ex-wives have broken my heart. And yes, that is plural. But beer never broke my heart. Luke Combs, 101.9 WDEZ. Zach John King says, let's get to drinking. Great country. Now

opening outlook after lunch is sometimes like a rodeo. So saddle up and hang on. We gotcha. Great Country. 101.9 WDEZ.

Got to get me some of that. Thomas Rhett, 101.9 WDEZ. Little Bull Falls Log Jam coming up Friday through Sunday at Mozanies River Park. 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

0: Wasn't me. I was on a boat that day. Old Dominion 101.9 WDEZ. 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

That's Morgan Wallen called Don't We, 101.9 WDEZ, where apparently the story is Keith Urban, a little sad now that his ex-wife is dating a very wealthy financier. If I'm not mistaken, I believe you left her, didn't you, Keith? 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

Tucker Wetmore's latest call, Brunette, 101.9 WDEC. Jason L. Dean, Carrie Underwood, If I Didn't Love You. That's coming up in just a little bit. Right now, Dan and Shay and their latest called Say So. Great Country, 101.9 WDEC.

If I Didn't Love You, Jason Aldean, Carrie Underwood, 101.9 WDEZ, Tyler Hubbard's latest. It's called Land. This is Great Country.

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13: A spotty shower possible through the evening, then clearing skies tonight. Some patchy fog possible. Low 63 with calm winds. On Wednesday, scattered clouds. Another small chance of isolated showers and storms. High 84. Thursday, mixed skies with a chance of showers again south of Wausau. High 83. On 9 Storm Track, meteorologist Jackson Garlock.
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I hope you're happy now. Carly Pierce, Lee Bryce, 101.9 WDEZ. Ella Langley, of course, coming to Rest Center. I think that's next week. I'm not allowed to sound excited about it or my wife gives me a crack alongside the hit. I'm an Ella fella. Don't tell her. Here we are.

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Get along, little doggy, get along, get along. That's Kenny Chesley, 101.9 WDEZ with Mr. Parker McCollum. Handle on You by Request. It's coming up in just a bit. Right now it's the young up-and-comer Graylin James. Water at a Wedding, Great Country, 101.9 WDEZ.

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Bailey Zimmerman and Chevy Silverado. 101.9 WDEZ, where Billy Currington says he's pretty good at drinking beer. 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
1: He's a ranch hand in a pinch, man. 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

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Ronnie Green and Luke Combs on the way in just a few. But first, George Burge and Luke Bryan. Here's Ride, Ride.

Riley Green, Luke Combs, different round here. 101.9 WDEZ, rolling through a Tuesday afternoon. I'm Mike Duborn with some of the hottest country music on the planet just waiting for you, including this one from Justin Moore. 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
7: A spotty shower possible through the evening, then clearing skies tonight. Some patchy fog possible. Low 63 with calm winds. On Wednesday, scattered clouds, another small chance of isolated showers and storms, high 84. Thursday, mixed skies with a chance of showers again south of Wausau, high 83. On 9 Storm Track, meteorologist Jackson Garlock.
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Oh, I remember the days of young love and Saturday nights. It's how I ended up with seven kids, actually. Kane Brown on the way in just a bit, but first Lauren Elena Chase Matthew. Here's All My Exes. Great Country 101.9 WDEZ. I know.

In case you didn't know, that's Brett Young, 101.9 WDEZ. Mike Newborn and you rolling to a Tuesday afternoon. I still can't believe we're approaching the middle of August. Packer preseason game this Thursday. Kids about to go back to school. Where in the heck did our summer go, man?

0: 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I love to go to the creek and go swimming with a nice cold beer.
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0: 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Listen to this. Police in Australia launched a major homicide investigation after a suitcase found in the woods appeared to contain a woman's body. But after nearly a day of processing the scene, investigators discovered it was actually a highly realistic doll, complete with clothing, hair, a nose ring, and markings that looked like bruises. Ew. I want to know what weirdo owned that suitcase.
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Kenny Chesney says you got to carry on. 101.9 WDEZ. I got Zach Top South of Sanity coming up in just a bit. We'll check in with Luke Combs and Luke Bryan. Right now it's Josh Turner. Here's Why Don't We Just Dance. 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

does a goodbye go? Jason Aldean, 101.9 WDEZ, Mike Dubord, and you rolling through a Tuesday afternoon. I got Russell Dickerson coming up in just a few, but first, Hardy, Eric Church, Morgan Wallen, Tim McGraw. 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
10: A spotty shower possible through the evening, then clearing skies tonight. Some patchy fog possible. Low 63 with calm winds. On Wednesday, scattered clouds, another small chance of isolated showers and storms. High 84. Thursday, mixed skies with a chance of showers again south of Wausau. High 83. On 9 Storm Track, meteorologist Jackson Garlock.
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Kane Brown, One Mississippi, 101.9 WDEC. Riley Green says he loves hunting and fishing even more now because it allows him to escape the crazy country music scene for a little bit. Here he is with Think As You Drunk, great country WDEC.

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And that's how we do it round here. 101.9 WDEZ, that's Florida Georgia Line. Parmalee coming up in just a few right now. Dustin Lynch is Easy to Love. Great Country, WDEZ.

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